0: 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My style can't be duplicated or recycled.
1: Turn it up!
2: T.I.P. Hey, Jamie, JT. Oh. If I time to get back hot again, man. You know I'm fresh out this thing. Let go.
3: You know you're looking at a winner, winner, you know,
2: so
3: winner.
2: So up there, and so out there. You so not here. Hey, hey. You see, we so up there, and we so out there.

0: step aboard the Lakeland Queen for a unique New Zealand cruise experience, embracing the spirit of Manaakitanga and the immersive beauty and culture of Rotorua. The Lakeland Queen, bringing you the latest news update.
1: Good afternoon. In this update, a scene exam is underway in Auckland's Wattle Downs after police confirmed the victims of a double homicide died of gunshot wounds. The bodies of a man and woman were found at a property yesterday. Officers are trying to determine whether a 30-year-old man who's in custody for an unrelated offence is involved. The Prime Minister has said sorry for another MSD issue that saw some beneficiaries left out of pocket. It stems from a requirement for people to fill out new forms about their circumstances. RNZ reported that processing delays stopped people completing the forms, and Christopher Luxon has acknowledged this.
2: Our job is to fix it. I apologise for it. I'm sorry that it's happened. But what I'm focused on is always moving forward. And so there's two questions. Get people their money, and two, fix the underlying processes that are causing the issues.
1: A person's believed to be critically injured after a crash that's causing delays on Auckland's southwestern motorway. Two northbound lanes are blocked before the Walmsley Road overbridge near Manganae. Auckland's Remuera Intermediate is among the latest schools having to ask kids to stay home because too many teachers are sick. It had sent a letter to parents yesterday saying it could not ensure adequate cover for all classes today. And tributes are flowing for acclaimed voice actor Peter Cullen, who's died aged 85. He was the man behind Optimus Prime and said the tone was inspired by his military brother.
3: And I read the copy and Larry is just coming out. His voice, the way he talked to me, and it said, "My name is Optimus Prime."
1: And that's news.
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1: In sport, just like the old days for rugby's Ranfurly Shield, Northland is holding the Loggerwood for the first time in 48 years. Tomorrow, there's a street parade in downtown Whangarei, starting from 11. The first challenge is from Tasman. It's late on Sunday afternoon. Northlanders are encouraged to don blue to help create what they're calling a sea of pride. Golf stars Ryan Fox and Dame Lydia Ko are both playing tournaments in the US. Fox is tied for ninth after the opening round of the PGA Tour Championship in Atlanta. He finished with a 4-under par 66 to be 4 off the pace. And in the latest LPGA event in Boston, Dame Lydia carded an opening round even par 72. She's 8 shots off the lead. And the final tennis Grand Slam of the year, the US Open, starts Monday our time. The draw is out. In the men's singles, there could potentially be a semi-final showdown between Carlos Alcaraz and Novak Djokovic. The women's singles draw places top-seeded Aryna Sabalenka and Jessica Pegula on track for a potential semi-final matchup. That's sport. I'm Heather McCarron.
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4: For Tauranga, it's cloudy with northerlies throughout the rest of the day. Some rain setting in tonight and we drop to a low of 12. For the weekend, we have a heavy rain watch in place tomorrow with a high of 16, but it should clear by Sunday. For Rotorua, it's mostly cloudy with northerlies for the rest of the day. Rain setting in tonight and we drop to a low of 10. For the weekend, we have a heavy rain watch in place tomorrow with a high of 14, but it should clear by Sunday. For Whakatane, it's cloudy for the rest of the day with northerlies dropping to a low of 13 tonight. For the weekend, we have a heavy rain watch in place for tomorrow with a high of 16, but the rain should clear by Sunday. For Taupō, it's cloudy with northerlies throughout the rest of the day. Rain setting in tonight and we drop to a low of 10. For the weekend, we have a heavy rain watch in place for tomorrow with a high of 13, but it should clear by Sunday.
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0: 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The heat. Turn it up.
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1: Ay, ay, Maria, iti, iwi, malo, elele, and welcome back to the Heat FM, keeping you company this afternoon from 3pm to 7pm tonight. Now, coming up on today's show, we've got some pretty cool kaupapa coming up, especially over the weekend. Our Wairiki candidates are coming together, being one, as they have a kōrero around what they want to do for our people in Aotearoa. What else do we have? We've got a beautiful wahine ora kaupapa coming through. If you missed our interview with Korowai Aroha yesterday, Utonu Mai, that's going to come through around about 4 o'clock today. But I want to say he rangi a tāhua. He rangi ka puapua. Oh, it's a very cloudy day here in Rotorua. Hopefully the rain holds off. There was a little bit of rain last night. Heoi, do you know what it is? It's a beautiful day. Aye. But we've got some rei on the way and some jade, so stay tuned. Also, next week we'll be catching up with Sun and Water. Diamond, one of the singers in the band, so stay tuned. Some big things are coming up for Sun and Water. But again, we've got rei on the way right here on the Heat.
2: Hey. Yeah. I call you Mrs. Lover, lover. 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

Slow rolling sunrise, nā Josh, tā tofi, te waiata, e motuake nei, nau I te whānau. I left you guys with a funny pātai o te rā. Now your pātai for today is, what is the most horriest lunch you ever had at school? I'm talking about when you had those ice cream container lunch boxes, even the bread bag lunch boxes. But what did you have inside? Stay tuned for more answers on that right here on The Heat.

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3: Kia ora te whānau. Here is Ngā Rerenga Kupu o te Rā, Māori phrase a day. Today, we look at ngā whanaungatanga, relationships. If someone asks, Ehia te roa e piri ana. How long have you been together? You can reply with, E rua rā, 2 days. E rua wiki, 2 weeks. E rua tau, 2 years. Ngā Rerenga Kupu o te Rā, Māori phrase a day.
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3: 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Rā mere o paraire is the kupu Māori for Friday. Rā mere o paraire, Friday.
1: He reo kōrero, he reo ora.
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Ko rākau nui, te marama o te aroa I te rānei, me te ngāo rawa, he marama hua nui tēnei wā, ā, koia nei te wā pai ki te whakato marakai, me te hi ika. 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So, as you know, we're at the phase of rākau nui for our marumataka today, a phase of the highest energy. Now, the moon is full, making it an excellent day for planting kai and fishing. This is also the peak energy time of the month, when everything is amplified. So make sure you act on your goals and aspirations. And there you have it, Ete Iwi, your marumataka for today. We've got Shake It Fast, Na Mystical.

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4: Kia ora te whānau. Here is Ngā Rerenga Kupu o te Rā, Māori phrase a day. Today, we look at ngā whanaungatanga, relationships. If someone asks, Ehia te roa e piri ana. How long have you been together? You can reply with, E rua rā, 2 days. E rua wiki, 2 weeks. E rua tau, 2 years. Ngā Rerenga Kupu o te Rā, Māori phrase a day.
2: He reo kōrero, he reo ora.
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6: Take in the stunning scenery of Ohinemutu, Makoya Island, and Sulphur Point while enjoying a buffet-style and a la carte meal. 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
7: Good afternoon. In this update, the death toll from devastating flooding on the Nepal-Tibet border has increased further. The BBC reports that at least 469 people have died in Nepal, with hundreds more missing. In Tibet, more than 550 are missing. The event is thought to have been caused by a massive glacier collapse, and there are concerns more floods could come. Search and rescue teams are battling hazardous conditions as they look for a missing man in Canterbury. He was swept down a river along the Cass Lagoon Saddle Track in Selwyn's Craigieburn Forest Park around midday yesterday. His friend was able to raise the alarm despite also suffering injuries. It's claimed publicly funded primary health care would relieve stress on the system. Two medical unions are calling on Health NZ to hire specialist GPs to work at sites across the country. Spokesperson Dr. Deborah Powell.
8: We're suggesting a change, at least in some areas, so that we can take the pressure off our EDs and get these people back into more timely primary care.
7: Canterbury led the country for filled jobs in July when compared to the same month last year. The region saw a 2.2% increase, with Waikato and Otago both up 1.5%. Auckland rose 0.6%, while Northland was down 2.1%. And CNN has apologised for showing a photo of a Dolly Parton impersonator during a tribute to the late country star. The image of Las Vegas-based Kelly Vaughan appeared in a montage on Laura Coates Live. A statement from the news network says they regret the error and apologise to the Parton family. And that's news.
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7: In sport, Northland is taking the Ranfurly Shield on a Back to the Future run. There's a street parade in downtown Whangarei from 11 tomorrow morning in preparation for Sunday's game, as the Taniwha put the Logawood on the line for the first time since 1978. Sunday's challenge from Tasman is almost sold out. The NPC weekend continues this evening with Auckland hosting Bay of Plenty from just after 7. Star New Zealand golfer Ryan Fox is 4 shots off the lead after quickly recovering from a poor start at the season-ending PGA Tour Championship in Atlanta. Fox fired a 4-under 66 opening round. And in Boston, Dame Lydia Ko is 8 shots off the lead after the opening round of the latest LPGA tournament. And in basketball, the Tall Blacks in the latest round of World Cup qualification, they're in a group with Iran, Syria and Jordan. In a couple of hours, the Tall Blacks taking on Iran in the Philippines. And with the future of netball's elite domestic competition still uncertain, the number of top players heading offshore now stands at 17. That's sport. I'm Heather McCarron.
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11: For Tauranga, it's cloudy with northerlies throughout the rest of the day, some rain setting in tonight and we drop to a low of 12. For the weekend, we have a heavy rain watch in place tomorrow with a high of 16, but it should clear by Sunday. For Rotorua, it's mostly cloudy with northerlies for the rest of the day, rain setting in tonight and we drop to a low of 10. For the weekend, we have a heavy rain watch in place tomorrow with a high of 14, but it should clear by Sunday. For Whakatane, it's cloudy for the rest of the day with northerlies, dropping to a low of 13 tonight. For the weekend, we have a heavy rain watch in place for tomorrow with a high of 16, but the rain should clear by Sunday. For Taupo, it's cloudy with northerlies throughout the rest of the day. Rain setting in tonight and we drop to a low of 10. For the weekend, we have a heavy rain watch in place for tomorrow with a high of 13, but it should clear by Sunday.
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Jennifer Lopez coming through, 11 minutes past four. You're locked in with the Heat FM, keeping you company this afternoon with your host, Hapai Rere. Now, I te whanau, stay tuned for this hour. We've got Korowai Aroha coming through, having a kōrero around their, around their coolest kaupapa, but hey, Korowai Aroha pumped through mean kaupapa, iara. He oi anō, they have a Wahine Ora free event tomorrow. Obviously creating awareness that our wahine mai, you are never alone and that your health matters. So come down, get a little bit of a checkup. And not only that, but they have whanau down there that are giving free midi midi, a little touch up on the brows, or, you know, the little, the chin hairs. Oi, I don't know how else to say it, te whanau, but if you want a little pamper and a little hauora check, stay tuned for the kōrero coming up in this hour. But we've got Dan Kaplan in the way and some Kailani in the mix with Out the Window.

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3: Kia ora e te whānau. Here is Ngā Rerenga Kupu o te Rā, Māori phrase a day. Today, we look at ngā whanaungatanga, relationships. If someone asks, Ehia te roa e piri ana. How long have you been together? You can reply with, E rua rā, 2 days. E rua wiki, 2 weeks. 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
1: He reo kōrero, he reo ora.
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3: Kia ora e te whānau. Today we look at the days of the week. Rā mere o paraire is the kupu Māori for Friday. Rā mere o paraire, Friday.
1: He reo kōrero, he reo ora.
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98.7 Iwi. Welcome back to the Heat FM. We're keeping you company this afternoon. Now I have two very special guests all the way from Korowai Aroha, located here in Rotorua. Now I'll let them introduce themselves. Kia ora, Korua. Ko Waikwe, and what role do you play at Korowai Aroha?

0: beautiful. Tu whare toa in the whare, me ngati rongo mai. Now, you're hosting a free Wahine Ora event in Rotorua this Saturday. What was the kaupapa behind this?
1: So the kaupapa behind us wanting to create this day for our wahine was to bring awareness for our wahine and to encourage our wahine to get their screening done because early detection is key. So it was a day that we wanted to remove any barriers that some of our wahine might be facing. Could be that they can't get to the clinic. They work Monday to Friday, can't get into the clinic to get these things done. So we decided to do it on the weekend when our wahine are hopefully free. and just pamper them. And we want to make sure that they have an enjoyable experience. Just come down and get a chat with our team and
0: I love that, and I think it is going to be a beautiful day, and especially for our wahine out there. Now, why is it so important to create a space where wahine can come together and access health services in a comfortable, supportive environment?
2: Well, some of those things they are not aware of, especially because breast screening is from 45 years of age until nearly 74. And the younger woman, you don't even notice it. You don't even notice that your life is passing, and then all of a sudden you must get checked up.
0: Ticker.
2: And breast cancer is the most common cancer for women in New Zealand. So we have thousands of people getting breast cancer. So the government actually supplies those for free. So it's a free mammogram for all women in New Zealand, which is fantastic. It's very important to be aware of that and what's the upcoming obligations to actually enroll and those things. So the day on Saturday will be lovely for them just to come along and just we can show them, you know, the pathway through to breast screening and to cervical screening as well.
0: I think that is so beautiful. Now, you also talked about it being free for our whānau to get these screenings. Is it as simple as them walking into the whare, the hospital, the doctors?
2: For people that don't know about it, it can be quite daunting because even the process of actually having to expose your breast to have your breast screening. The women that do the MRTs are just fantastic. They screen 45 to 50 women a day. So you're not special. Well, you are special, but you're not different to any other person that comes in. So it's just you being whakamāra about the process. But it's not a procedure that hurts. It's just a slightly unusual procedure because you actually literally have to have them, your breasts scanned. In all shapes and sizes. And some people are probably a little bit shy about that.
0: Yeah.
2: But after their first mammogram, it's like, what was I even wearing? Honestly, that's the reaction you get generally. So we can do that on Saturday. We can take them up and show them the process, and they can have their screening on Saturday too. So no worries, ladies.
0: Hey, thank you.
1: Our cyber screening too. It's a self swap, so our wahine can do it themselves. So that is the plan for Saturday. Come in, get the screening done, mammogram, and the self screening. And yeah, just like you see, self swap, have a little bit of a chat, and then go in and do it. Give back, and then give it away to.
0: There you have it.
2: So you have your cervical screen, you don't even have to see another person. You can go into the bathroom, do your swab, put it in a jar, come back and say, there's my swab, and it comes back tested.
0: Awesome.
2: And the tests are so great. I mean, even the mammography machines are like $1 million machines.
0: Wow.
2: They can pick up dots that are cancerous.
0: Oh.
2: So we're really lucky that we have a great healthcare system. It's a little bit unsteady at the moment because of people, but in terms of our doctors now, our nurses and our wonderful people that look after us. We're in good.
0: Oh, there you have it. An easy process, e te whānau. Now, for wahine, the thought of getting screened can be a little nerve-wracking. What would you say to someone who might be feeling whakamā or nervous about making this appointment?
2: Just relax. Just enjoy the day, because you don't have to. It's not, a scary process. It's not like, it's not like that at all. It's just sort of like an unusual process.
0: Yeah, I.
2: And I've been there to accompany people who are handshakes that we're using. You know, so it's the thought, or you chat with your friends too, and they can go, oh, it hurt. And yeah, for some people that's true.
0: Yeah.
2: But for most people, it's actually a process only every 2 years. And I love that it's a free appointment.
0: Yeah.
2: Get your screen done.
0: 100%.
1: And yes, it is trying to get our wahine to walk through the door. So it's also just providing them with a space where they feel comfortable. So again, they can walk out and say, oh, okay, is that all I have to do?
0: Yeah, let's go get my mum now. You were saying, you know, everyone has different journeys. If it seems to hurt, whanau, I can tell you now, we're in the right place. We're at the doctors, we've got many people, nurses to help, api, tautoko. Now, speaking more about the kaupapa, the event also includes kai and pampering. Now, why is this important to make the day more about health checks and also incorporating a little piki te wairua for our wahine out there?
1: Because, I mean, sometimes I think a lot of our wahine, we don't really look after ourselves. We kind of put everybody else's needs before our own. So creating a day dedicated to our wahine was something that we

0: amazing.
1: Or you can get your eyebrow tint, wax, upper lip wax, chin wax.
0: Let's go.
1: And take

0: Faithless.
1: Hey, you heard it here first, Te Whanau. Now, we've talked about who can attend, obviously wahine. Can we bring our whole whanau to the kaupapa?
0: Yes, so any wahine between the age of 25 and 65 years old, and with our mammogram, it's 45 to 69,
1: and 74. Beautiful.
0: And if you aren't sure if you're due, we can check for you
2: on the spot.
0: Yeah, on the spot. Yeah. And that's not.
1: Honestly, I'm a firm believer our health services and our nurses are superheroes. The amount of mahi you guys can do and achieve is out of this world. Now, finally, what would you say to our wahine of Rotorua who might be listening right now, who may be avoiding the emails and the texts, who have been putting off their screening?
0: Just come along, come and have some fun.
1: Because for us, your life
0: now,
2: we want you here. We want you around. We want you to know. We want you to know. But you're
0: very important to us, so please come. Come and have a good time. And
2: yeah,
0: we're always here for you.
1: Beautiful. Now,
2: we're open to all women too. It's not just our practice. So yes, you can actually come along and the service is provided.
1: And do you know what I love too is that, okay, I know I'm a bit naughty, but my doctor's is still over in Tūrangi. So for someone like me, I'd even be allowed to go. All I can say is I'll see you all there, whānau. But finally, do we want to do a little shout out to all our sponsors out there from Rotorua who have helped this kaupapa?
0: Yeah.

0: robotic sensor, it's Capers, Chapman's, Te Puia, Canopy Imaging or Breast Screening Midland, Bunnings, and the Studio Traditional Thai Massage. So you'll be in for something, prizes for Hine Mato.
1: They're awesome spot prizes, so they're, you know, some of the meals out are just worth it. So I would just...
2: Hey, well, thank you so much, ladies, for joining us in today or on today's show. Any little shout outs to our whānau out there? And you heard it here first, Ete Iwi. That's right, free Wahine Ora event happening Saturday, 29th of August. 1292. Should I do it again? 1292. That's right. Hinemoa Street, Ete Whānau. If I've said it that slow, I know you've written down that address. But thank you guys so much for joining us today. And for all you whānau listening, that's right. I'll see you. I'll see you there on Saturday.

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1: He reo rangatira.
3: Kia ora te whānau. Here is Ngā Rerenga Kupu o te Rā, Māori phrase a day. Today, we look at ngā whanaungatanga, relationships. If someone asks, e hia te roa e piri ana, how long have you been together? You can reply with, e rua rā, 2 days. E rua wiki, 2 weeks. E rua tau, 2 years. Ngā Rerenga Kupu o te Rā, Māori phrase a day.
1: He reo kōrero, he reo ora.
4: A spoken language is a living language.
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6: Good evening. In this update, two vehicles and their occupants are trapped inside a slip-impacted stretch of State Highway 6 in Otago. NZTA reports the people are safe and well and says crews will make their way into the affected area when it's deemed safe to start clearing debris. It says geotech advice is being sought on the risk of instability. Several slips, including some described as substantial, will keep the highway between Makarora and Lake Hawea closed until at least Monday. Meanwhile, Queenstown's mayor says the district is still open for business after being slammed by heavy rain. With clean-up efforts now underway, John Glover says the council is well-versed in handling some wild weather.
7: People who are visiting may not be used to driving through water or seeing flooded fields, but that is normal for our area and we're well used to dealing with it.
6: The Prime Minister expects China will be discussed at the upcoming Pacific Islands Forum. Christopher Luxon says the region showed a united front when the country's Navy launched a nuclear-capable long-range missile in the South Pacific.
8: Well, you saw a strong statement from us. You saw a very strong statement from many Pacific leaders at the time as well. I'm sure that will be a topic of conversation next week with the leaders as well.
6: The summit is set to begin on Sunday. New laws to strengthen the emergency management system have passed their final reading in Parliament. They include giving communities and iwi a stronger voice, such as through greater involvement in developing regional and national plans. And police have recovered some highly valuable Pokemon cards after their owner was tricked into handing them over to an online scammer. The incident was one of several crimes a Hamilton man is accused of. And that's news.
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6: In sport, the NPC Rugby Weekend continues in a couple of hours with Auckland hosting Bay of Plenty. Auckland is sitting just outside the playoff spots. Bay of Plenty is currently holding the last spot. And Sunday's Ranfurly Shield match between Northland and Tasman is virtually a sellout. Northland is defending the Loggerwood for the first time since 1978. And in basketball, in an hour, the Tall Blacks will be on court in the latest round of World Cup qualification. They're in a group with Iran, Syria and Jordan. The Tall Blacks taking on Iran in the Philippines. The contest has been moved to Manila because of the security and conflict concerns in the Middle East. And with the NRL Minor Premiership in mind, the Warriors will be keeping an eye on the second of tonight's two games. From 10, the second-place Panthers take on the Bulldogs. If the Panthers win, it will push them past the Warriors at the top of the table. The Warriors will be able to take top spot back with the win over the Knights on Sunday afternoon. That's sport. I'm Heather McCarron.
5: 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They're also handling the latest weather update.
9: For Tauranga, it's cloudy with northerlies throughout the rest of the day. Some rain setting in tonight and we drop to a low of 12. For the weekend, we have a heavy rain watch in place tomorrow with a high of 16, but it should clear by Sunday. For Rotorua, it's mostly cloudy with northerlies for the rest of the day. Rain setting in tonight and we drop to a low of 10. For the weekend, we have a heavy rain watch in place tomorrow with a high of 14, but it should clear by Sunday. For Whakatane, it's cloudy for the rest of the day with northerlies dropping to a low of 13 tonight. For the weekend, we have a heavy rain watch in place for tomorrow with a high of 16. 16, but the rain should clear by Sunday. For Taupo, it's cloudy with northerlies throughout the rest of the day. Rain setting in tonight and we drop to a low of 10. For the weekend, we have a heavy rain watch in place for tomorrow with a high of 13, but it should clear by Sunday.
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13: 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Total, Kima, Keisha, Pam, Missy, talk to me. Yeah, yeah, yeah.
14: 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On my sounds nice. Check one.

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Hey, that is the Heat FM 99.1, also worldwide on your iHeart Radio app. Now, if they're whānau, stay tuned next week. On Monday, we'll be catching up with Diamond, who is in the band Sun and Water. That's right, you may be familiar with some of their music. Now, they are releasing a waiata very shortly. Not only that, but there's some new things in the mix for a new Aotearoa band, so don't forget to stay tuned for that. We've got Jenna on the way from Multicultural Rotorua. She has a Sing Rotorua workshop happening this weekend, so let's see what that's all about. And hey, you may not be the flashiest singer, but you love to sing. Beautiful kaupapa for you. But we've got Pania on the way with Rock the Boat right here on The Heat. Turn it up.

0: Te Iwi. Welcome back to the Hiti FM, keeping you company this afternoon. Now we're catching up with our Multicultural Rotorua Group Council. Well, one in particular, her name is Jenna. Kia ora, Jenna. Now, firstly, can you tell us a little bit about yourself and what your role is with Sing Out Rotorua?
1: I'm a gospel choir director. I've been a gospel choir director in Japan for more than 25 years.
0: Wow!
1: And then now I live here, and this is my first workshop that I really organized from the beginning.
0: Beautiful! Now, you said you've been in Japan. How long have you been at Rotorua for?
1: I'm married to a Kiwi.
0: Beautiful.
1: So it was a bit before COVID.
0: Wow, beautiful. Now, like we said, you're back in Aotearoa for the 6th choir workshop. What does this mean to have it back in Rotorua?
1: Well, it's very different because when I am in Japan, like, I still go back and forth to Tokyo, so the life is very different.
0: Yeah, busy.
1: It's really relaxing. I love watching mountains and lakes and all the greens. It's very.
0: I love that. Tēnō tau when she comes back to Rotorua, Te Iwi. Now, for those who haven't heard about the Sing Out Rotorua, what is the workshop all about?
1: It's about singing together and make new friends, no matter what your background is or musical level.
0: Yep.
1: Level,
0: beautiful.
1: It's all about just singing together.
0: I love that so much. I love that you can be any race, Māori, Pākehā, anything. It's all about coming together at Te Iwi. Now, this is a cultural choir workshop. Why is bringing people from different cultures and background through music so important to you?
1: Because music has the power to bring people together. And when I am here for more than 6 years, I feel there are so many people living in the same city, but the communities are quite separated.
0: Why?
1: Because, like I said, I'm part of like a Pākehā family. I don't meet Māori people. But
0: yeah.
1: Now I'm a part of Māori church. I don't see many migrants. I don't meet any Pākehā in the church. So we are all in the same place. We share the same language, share the same, same everything.
0: Aye.
1: Then we don't meet each other. So it's a place to meet different people and just to make friends and, know more and create a social support.
0: Yeah, beautiful.
1: I might have something that I can help. For example, I teach music lessons to Māori children, and that's something that, we all learn how to read music in Japan, in schools. It's something that I can offer to Māori culture. So we don't know what I have that I can help.
0: Mm.
1: I don't know what they can help for me until we...
0: I love that so much, and that is so important, the hononga that you can create when you take that step into coming to new kaupapa. Now, you're welcoming people of all ages and all singing abilities. Do people need any previous singing experience to be a part of this? Hey! And there you have it. Ete Iwi. Now, what can people expect when they walk through the doors at Te Ao Marama Hall this Saturday?
1: Well, they expect to be welcomed, of course, and then to meet different people, and they can expect to
0: be welcomed. Yay! We all love a kai out there, whānau. Now, what is it about singing together that bring people together, even when they might come from completely different backgrounds?
1: It's music that bonds together. So when we sing together, we feel like we belong to something bigger.
0: It's a bigger purpose. I love that. Now, this is a free event, which is awesome for the community here in Rotorua. Now, what would you say to someone who might be a little bit nervous about coming along with their own whānau?
1: I'm there. Don't be nervous. There are always very really beginners, mm. or just come by herself or himself without any friends. But this is a place to meet new people. So anybody is welcome.
0: And there you have it. Now, final part time for today. If you could give Rotorua one reason to come along to sing out this Saturday, what would that be? I love that. And I think it's really important to come together, acknowledge other cultures, and again, you might be meeting a new best friend.
1: Yes, definitely.
0: Yeah.
1: And then also, it's very important that singing is a very useful tool for anyone to just have fun and bond. And right now, we put so much focus on like performance, art form, and art form. So a lot of people lose confidence in their voice.
0: Yeah.
1: A lot of people think that they can't sing, but then, well, we sing, like all the humans, all the cultures, they have singing since the beginning of their history. Singing has been with us as a tool to bring people together since the beginning of human history. So that's what I'm trying to do, and you know, remind all of us how fun it is to just come together.
0: And there you have it, Iti Iwi. If you are looking for something to do this Saturday, 1:30 to 3:30 p.m, doors will open at 1 for our whānau, and head down to Te Ao Marama Hall, 24 Tunuhopu Street, Dane Ohinemutu. And like we said, it is a free event, e te whānau. So come down, bring your whānau, and I can imagine, I know you all sing in your shower, so why not take it to the stage?

0: As you know, it is a daffodil day today. So how did you celebrate it? Did you wear yellow to the tuddy? And if you didn't know what if you didn't know what Daffodil Day is, it's basically creating awareness around cancer. Many of our whanau have had it, and we have lost many whanau to cancer too. So wearing yellow and maybe getting a nice little daffodil bouquet for your whare is a good way to celebrate. But we've got Shaggy on the way with Looking Lovely.
1: Well, you know this one goes. It's Robin Thicke alongside Mr. Lover.

0: step aboard the Lakeland Queen for a unique New Zealand cruise experience, embracing the spirit of Manaakitanga and the immersive beauty and culture of Rotorua. The Lakeland Queen, bringing you the latest news update.
1: Good evening. In this update, two vehicles that were trapped by slips on State Highway 6 in Otago are now out and their occupants safe. The stretch between Makarora and Lake Hawea will stay closed until at least Monday in the wake of this week's storm. Meanwhile, Queenstown is also in mop-up mode after the heavy rain. The District Council says good progress is being made, but the work needed in some areas is significant. Motorists are warned that travel will take longer and drivers are asked to avoid the one-mile roundabout if possible. Part of Gasson Street in Christchurch's Sydenham is closed while police respond to an incident involving a train and pedestrian. The serious crash unit is at the scene and the area between Carlisle Street and Morehouse Ave is expected to stay shut for some time. Two medical unions believe publicly funded GPs could serve areas in need. They're proposing Health NZ creates a primary care arm to help with access. Resident Doctors Association spokesperson Deborah Powell explains.
2: We'll pay once to this Health New Zealand employed workforce. We can work outside the traditional hours of perhaps a general practice and reduce the pressures on our EDs.
1: And actress Blake Lively has been awarded about $700,000 from her former co-star Justin Baldoni, a fraction of the $15 million she'd sought. The two had been locked in a legal battle over his behaviour on the set of the film It Ends With Us. The case itself was settled earlier this year, with costs being the only outstanding dispute. And that's news.
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1: In sport, just getting underway, the basketball. The Tall Blacks playing Iran in Manila in the second round of Asian qualifying for next year's World Cup. In this round, there'll also be a game against Syria. This round has been moved to the Philippines because of the security and conflict concerns in the Middle East. And just over an hour, week 5 of the NPC Rugby, Auckland hosting Bay of Plenty. Auckland's record is 1-3, which has them one place outside the playoffs. Bay of Plenty sits just above the Aucklanders. And Sunday's Ranfurly Shield match between Northland and Tasman is virtually a sellout. There's a street parade in downtown Whangarei tomorrow morning from 11. And Kiwi golf stars Ryan Fox and Dame Lydia Ko are both playing tournaments in the US. Fox is tied for 9th after the opening round of the PGA Tour Championship in Atlanta. He finished with a 4-under par 66 to be 4 off the pace. And in the latest LPGA event in Boston, Dame Lydia carded an opening round even par 72. She's 8 shots off the lead. That's sport. I'm Heather McCarron.
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4: Well, Tauranga, it's cloudy with northerly throughout the rest of the day. Some rain setting in tonight and we drop to a low of 12. For the weekend, we have a heavy rain watch in place tomorrow with a high of 16, but it should clear by Sunday. Porotorua, it's mostly cloudy with northerlies for the rest of the day. Rain setting in tonight and we drop to a low of 10. For the weekend, we have a heavy rain watch in place tomorrow with a high of 14, but it should clear by Sunday. For Whakatane, it's cloudy for the rest of the day with northerlies dropping to a low of 13 tonight. For the weekend, we have a heavy rain watch in place for tomorrow with a high of 16. But the rain should clear by Sunday. For Taupo, it's cloudy with northerlies throughout the rest of the day. Rain setting in tonight and we drop to a low of 10. For the weekend, we have a heavy rain watch in place for tomorrow with a high of 13, but it should clear by Sunday.
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Party in the USA from Miley Cyrus, 10 minutes past 6 on your Thursday night. Welcome back to the Heat FM, keeping you all company. Now, coming up is our Waiata Hour. Every Friday from 6 to 7, we have Waiata requests. So if you've got some, send them in to the Heat FM. And let's dive straight into it. We've got Million Dollar Baby. Now, Tommy Richmond right here on the Heat. Turn it up.

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And that is me, Iti Iwi. If you've just tuned in, you're going to have to come back next week, Iti Whanau, 3 p.m. to 7 p.m, keeping you locked, keeping you tuned. But that is me. Just a reminder, we have our Wairiki candidates down at Waikete Rugby Club Rooms this weekend. So make sure if you're interested in wanting to know more around our Wairiki,

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Also, we have our Wahine Ora free event happening down at Te Korowai Aroha. 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Are you Jui Diwi? 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
3: 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Ari Lennox and Bojo Banton. Giving them it from the root.

0: step aboard the Lakeland Queen for a unique New Zealand cruise experience, embracing the spirit of Manaakitanga and the immersive beauty and culture of Rotorua. The Lakeland Queen, bringing you the latest news update.
1: Good evening to you. In this update, Chinese rescue efforts in Tibet have been suspended over fears of further flash floods. The death toll from the massive glacier collapse on the Nepal-Tibet border has risen to 475. Five New Zealanders and many Australians are among those unaccounted for. There are concerns a newly formed lake of rising water could burst its banks. A leaders' meeting has wrapped up ahead of a Pacific Islands Forum summit next week. PM Christopher Luxon says it was a chance to talk about challenges and opportunities.
2: When you think about the risks around transnational organised crime, right through to the education of our people and health and critical infrastructure across the four countries, but across the region, I think it's really important.
1: Three people have been arrested over an alleged shooting in Hamilton. It happened on Dinsdale Road early Monday and saw a person taken to hospital. Police yesterday searched an address in Melville, where they turned up an air pistol and methamphetamine. A 19-year-old man's before the courts accused of dangerous motorbike riding across Christchurch and surrounding areas. His alleged actions include travelling at more than three times the speed limit on the southern motorway, performing wheelies and dangerous overtaking manoeuvres. And charges against a man accused of stalking pop star Sabrina Carpenter have been dropped after he was found mentally incompetent to stand trial. 31-year-old William Applegate was arrested last year after trying to force his way into her LA home. And that's news.
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1: In sport, the basketball, the Tall Blacks playing Iran in Manila in the second round of Asian qualifying for next year's World Cup. After the first quarter, the Tall Blacks led by two. Well into the second quarter now, the Tall Blacks lead by five. This round's been moved to the Philippines because of security and conflict concerns in the Middle East. Underway in a few minutes, the NPC Rugby, Auckland hosting Bay of Plenty. Auckland's record is 1-3, which has them one place outside the playoffs, Bay of Plenty sitting just above the Aucklanders. And Sunday's Ramfurly Shield match between Northland and Tasman, virtually a sellout, and there's a street parade in downtown Whangarei tomorrow morning from 11. And the two NRL games tonight in the second to last round of the regular season. In an hour, the Sea Eagles hosting the bottom-placed Dragons. From 10, the Panthers take on the Doggies. If the Panthers win, it will push them past the Warriors at the top of the table. The Warriors would be able to take top spot back with a win over the Knights on Sunday afternoon. That's sport. I'm Jeff Bryan.
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1: Light rain this evening for Rotorua with the light northerly, 11 overnight. There'll be some fog about overnight and a heavy rain watch in place tomorrow. Still that light northerly and a top of 14. And for Tauranga, some light rain this evening with the northerly and an overnight low of 12. For tomorrow, there's a heavy rain watch in place with a light northerly and a high of 16. Cloudy for the bay, some light rain around Tauranga with the northerly, Tauranga 12 overnight, Whakatane 13. A heavy rain watch in place from tomorrow afternoon and a high all round of 16.
3: For Taupo, it's cloudy with northerlies throughout the rest of the day. Rain setting in tonight and we drop to a low of 10. For the weekend, we have a heavy rain watch in place for tomorrow with a high of 13, but it should clear by Sunday.
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8: 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The Heat.

I hope you're doing just fine. You know, last night before I went to bed, I fell to my knees, and I prayed for a long-lasting relationship.

0: step aboard the Lakeland Queen for a unique New Zealand cruise experience, embracing the spirit of Manaakitanga and the immersive beauty and culture of Rotorua. The Lakeland Queen, bringing you the latest news update.
1: Good evening to you. In this update, officials in the landslide and flash flood hit border regions of Nepal and Tibet are concerned about a dammed lake upstream of the Geerong border port that's beginning to overflow. Rescue operations for the earlier flooding have been temporarily suspended. The occupants of two cars have been freed after spending a chilly day trapped between slips on State Highway 6 near Wānaka. NZTA says they were able to drive out with the help of roading contractors, but the 50k stretch between Lake Hawea and Makarora will remain closed all weekend. NZTA says one of the car occupants had rugged up and, to pass the time, watched Lord of the Rings. Yes, you shall not pass. Two medical unions are calling for a public option for primary health care. They want Health NZ to directly employ specialist GPs to work at sites in underserved areas. Spokesperson Dr. Deborah Powell says the sector is facing several challenges, including a shift away from the traditional owner-operator model.
2: As everyone will know, it's struggling. We are seeing an increasing trend towards general practices being bought up by corporate entities.
1: The public administration and safety industry saw a 4% jump in filled jobs in July compared with the same month last year. Healthcare and social assistance had a 2.3% rise, with both education and training and construction seeing a bump of around 1%. And that's news.
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1: In sport, the basketball, the Tall Blacks playing Iran in Manila in the second round of Asian qualifying for next year's World Cup. The Tall Blacks had led for almost all of the first half, but went into the break down by one, 39-38. Deep into the final quarter now, it is 80 apiece. In this round of qualifying, there will also be a game against Syria. The NPC Rugby, Auckland hosting Bay of Plenty. Auckland's record is 1-3, which has them one place outside the playoffs. Bay of Plenty sits just above the Aucklanders right on half-time. It's Bay of Plenty leading 12-5. And Sunday's Ranfurly Shield match in Whangarei, the first time the Logger Woods been on the line in the north since 1978. There is a street parade in downtown Whangarei tomorrow morning from 11. Two NRL games tonight just underway, the Sea Eagles and the Dragons from 10. The Panthers take on the Doggies. If the Panthers win, it will push them past the Warriors at the top of the table. With the minor premiership in mind, the Warriors would need to beat the Knights on Sunday afternoon to have a chance of taking back that top spot. That's sport. I'm Jeff Bryan.
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1: Light rain this evening for Rotorua with the light northerly, 11 overnight. There'll be some fog about overnight and a heavy rain watch in place tomorrow. Still that light northerly and a top of 14. And for Tauranga, some light rain this evening with the northerly and an overnight low of 12. For tomorrow, there's a heavy rain watch in place with a light northerly and a high of 16. Cloudy for the bay, some light rain around Tauranga with the northerly, Tauranga 12 overnight, Whakatane 13. A heavy rain watch in place from tomorrow afternoon and a high all round of 16.
3: For Taupō, it's cloudy with northerlies throughout the rest of the day. Rain setting in tonight and we drop to a low of 10. For the weekend, we have a heavy rain watch in place for tomorrow with a high of 13, but it should clear by Sunday.
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0: 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It's getting closer.
1: Turn it up!
2: This here is a remarkable so-so death remix. J.E., y'all. Run DMC to the beach, y'all.

when it comes to music. 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Oh, oh, oh, baby. On the heat. 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

0: step aboard the Lakeland Queen for a unique New Zealand cruise experience, embracing the spirit of Manaakitanga and the immersive beauty and culture of Rotorua. The Lakeland Queen, bringing you the latest news update.
1: Good evening to you. In this update, Queenstown residents have spent today trying to stop water from damaging their homes after the winter storm that caused slips and emergency evacuations overnight. Nine houses have flooded across the Queenstown Lakes District. Queenstown's mayor says the district is still open for business. John Glover says the council's well-versed in handling wild weather.
2: People who are visiting may not be used to driving through water or seeing flooded fields, but that is normal for our area and we're well used to dealing with it.
1: 45 people were evacuated in Queenstown last night. The Prime Minister expects China will be discussed at the Pacific Islands Forum starting Sunday in Palau. Christopher Luxon says the region showed a united front when the country's navy launched a nuclear-capable long-range missile in the South Pacific.
3: Well, you saw a strong statement from us. You saw a very strong statement from many Pacific leaders at the time as well. I'm sure that will be a topic of conversation next week with the leaders as well.
1: Police have confirmed one person died after a single vehicle crash on State Highway 20 in the Auckland suburb of Mangere this afternoon. And south of Auckland, cordons are in place on Patamahui Road near Pukekohe following an incident where multiple vehicles were damaged. One person's in a critical condition, another in a serious condition. And a 65-year-old man is heading to court after allegedly presenting a hammer during an argument over a parking space near Auckland's Sylvia Park Mall. That's news.
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1: In sport, a thriller in Manila, although this time it's basketball. The Tall Blacks playing Iran in Manila in the second round of Asian qualifying for next year's World Cup. The Tall Blacks had gone into the final quarter 5 points up. Iran came back at the end of regulation time. It was 80 apiece. In the first overtime period, the Tall Blacks jumped out quicker and just held on for a 93-91 win. The NPC Rugby, Auckland hosting Bay of Plenty. It was an arm wrestle. At halftime, Bay of Plenty had led 12-5. Auckland got out to a 19-12 lead in the second half, but Bay of Plenty won it 22-19. And Sunday's Ranfurly Shield match in Whangarei. There's a street parade in downtown Whangarei tomorrow morning from 11. And the first of the two NRL games this evening, the Sea Eagles and Dragons at halftime. The Sea Eagles making no race of it, leading 26-0. And from 10, the Panthers take on the Doggies. If the Panthers win this, it will, for the time being, at least put them on top of the table. That's sport. I'm Jeff Bryan.
0: 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They're also handling the latest weather update.
1: Light rain this evening for Rotorua with the light northerly, 11 overnight. There'll be some fog about overnight and a heavy rain watch in place tomorrow. Still that light northerly and a top of 14. And for Tauranga, some light rain this evening with the northerly and an overnight low of 12. For tomorrow, there's a heavy rain watch in place with a light northerly and a high of 16. Cloudy for the bay, some light rain around Tauranga with the northerly. Tauranga 12 overnight, Whakatane 13. A heavy rain watch in place from tomorrow afternoon and a high all round of 16.
4: For Taupo, it's cloudy with northerlies throughout the rest of the day. Rain setting in tonight and we drop to a low of 10. For the weekend, we have a heavy rain watch in place for tomorrow with a high of 13, but it should clear by Sunday.
5: The Heat. Yo, it's DJ Khaled. It's your boy, Trey Sons.
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0: The artists you know are right here. The Heat. Turn it up.

0: step aboard the Lakeland Queen for a unique New Zealand cruise experience, embracing the spirit of Manaakitanga and the immersive beauty and culture of Rotorua. The Lakeland Queen, bringing you the latest news update.
1: Good evening to you. In this update, local authorities in Queenstown plan to conduct a review with contractors after heavy rain caused flooding in the town. 45 people were evacuated from their homes last night. The Queenstown Lakes District Council says it will talk to contractors to see how prepared the town was. Chinese rescue efforts in Tibet have been suspended over fears of further flash floods. The death toll from the massive glacier collapse on the Nepal-Tibet border has risen to 475. Five New Zealanders and many Australians are among those unaccounted for. There are concerns a newly formed lake of rising water could burst its banks. Police have confirmed one person died after a single vehicle crash on State Highway 20 in the Auckland suburb of Mangere this afternoon. And two medical unions believe publicly funded GPs could serve areas in need. They're proposing Health NZ creates a primary care arm to help with access. Resident Doctors Association spokesperson Deborah Powell explains.
2: We'll pay once to this Health New Zealand employed workforce. We can work outside the traditional hours of perhaps a general practice and reduce the pressures on our EDs.
1: And the Prime Minister says New Zealand and the Cook Islands have put the problems of the past to bed. Christopher Luxon has met with the heads of the Cook Islands, Niue and Tokelau governments in Auckland ahead of next week's Pacific Island Forum. That's news.
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1: In sport, the MPC Rugby this evening, Auckland hosting Bay of Plenty. It was an arm wrestle at halftime. Bay of Plenty had led 12-5. In the second half, Auckland got out to a 19-12 lead, but Bay of Plenty won it 22-19. And Sunday's Ranfurly Shield match in Whangarei. There's a street parade in downtown Whangarei tomorrow morning from 11. Northland taking on Tasman on Sunday, just about a sellout. Another step forward for the Tall Blacks in the second round of Asian qualifying for next year's Basketball World Cup. The Tall Blacks and Iran went to the first period of overtime before the Tall Blacks edged it 93-91. The Tall Blacks will play Syria on Sunday evening. And Kiwi golf stars Ryan Fox and Dame Lydia Ko both playing tournaments in the US. Fox will go into the second round of the PGA Tour Championship in Atlanta, tied for ninth. He's four off the pace. And in Boston, Dame Lydia Ko goes into her second round, eight shots off the lead. That's sport. I'm Jeff Bryan.
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1: Light rain this evening for Rotorua with the light northerly, 11 overnight. There'll be some fog about overnight and a heavy rain watch in place tomorrow. Still that light northerly and a top of 14. And for Tauranga, some light rain this evening with the northerly and an overnight low of 12. For tomorrow, there's a heavy rain watch in place with a light northerly and a high of 16. Cloudy for the bay, some light rain around Tauranga with the northerly, Tauranga 12 overnight, Whakatane 13. A heavy rain watch in place from tomorrow afternoon and a high all round of 16.
3: For Taupo, it's cloudy with northerlies throughout the rest of the day. Rain setting in tonight and we drop to a low of 10. For the weekend, we have a heavy rain watch in place for tomorrow with a high of 13, but it should clear by Sunday.

0: step aboard the Lakeland Queen for a unique New Zealand cruise experience, embracing the spirit of Manaakitanga and the immersive beauty and culture of Rotorua. The Lakeland Queen, bringing you the latest news update.
1: Good evening to you. In this update, local authorities in Queenstown plan to conduct a review with contractors after heavy rain caused flooding in the town. 45 people were evacuated from their homes last night. The Queenstown Lakes District Council says it will talk to contractors to see how prepared the town was. Chinese rescue efforts in Tibet have been suspended over fears of further flash floods. The death toll from the massive glacier collapse on the Nepal-Tibet border has risen to 475. Five New Zealanders and many Australians are among those unaccounted for. There are concerns a newly formed lake of rising water could burst its banks. Police have confirmed one person died after a single vehicle crash on State Highway 20 in the Auckland suburb of Mangere this afternoon. And two medical unions believe publicly funded GPs could serve areas in need. They're proposing Health NZ creates a primary care arm to help with access. Resident Doctors Association spokesperson Deborah Powell explains.
2: We'll pay once to this Health New Zealand employed workforce. We can work outside the traditional hours of perhaps a general practice and reduce the pressures on our EDs.
1: And the Prime Minister says New Zealand and the Cook Islands have put the problems of the past to bed. Christopher Luxon has met with the heads of the Cook Islands, Niue and Tokelau governments in Auckland ahead of next week's Pacific Island Forum. That's news.
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1: In sport, the MPC rugby this evening, Auckland hosting Bay of Plenty. It was an arm wrestle at halftime. Bay of Plenty had led 12-5. In the second half, Auckland got out to a 19-12 lead, but Bay of Plenty won it 22-19. And Sunday's Ranfurly Shield match in Whangarei. There's a street parade in downtown Whangarei tomorrow morning from 11. Northland taking on Tasman on Sunday, just about a sellout. Another step forward for the Tall Blacks in the second round of Asian qualifying for next year's Basketball World Cup. The Tall Blacks and Iran went to the first period of overtime before the Tall Blacks edged it 93-91. The Tall Blacks will play Syria on Sunday evening. And Kiwi golf stars Ryan Fox and Dame Lydia Ko both playing tournaments in the US. Fox will go into the second round of the PGA Tour Championship in Atlanta, tied for ninth. He's four off the pace. And in Boston, Dame Lydia Ko goes into her second round, eight shots off the lead. That's sport. I'm Jeff Bryan.
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1: Light rain this evening for Rotorua with the light northerly, 11 overnight. There'll be some fog about overnight and a heavy rain watch in place tomorrow. Still that light northerly and a top of 14. And for Tauranga, some light rain this evening with the northerly and an overnight low of 12. For tomorrow, there's a heavy rain watch in place with a light northerly and a high of 16. Cloudy for the bay, some light rain around Tauranga with the northerly, Tauranga 12 overnight, Whakatane 13. A heavy rain watch in place from tomorrow afternoon and a high all round of 16.
4: For Taupo, it's cloudy with northerlies throughout the rest of the day. Rain setting in tonight and we drop to a low of 10. For the weekend, we have a heavy rain watch in place for tomorrow with a high of 13, but it should clear by Sunday.
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0: Step aboard the Lakeland Queen for a unique New Zealand cruise experience, embracing the spirit of Manaakitanga and the immersive beauty and culture of Rotorua. The Lakeland Queen, bringing you the latest news update.
1: Good morning in this update. The death toll of the flash flood on the Nepal-Tibet border is nearing 600. Officials know of at least 1,900 missing people, while the Red Cross estimates about 93,000 have been affected by the disaster. Five New Zealanders were reportedly in the area at the time. Officials are now monitoring the risk of further flooding as a lake has formed at the disaster site. More than $30,000 in stolen property has been recovered in Southland. It follows an investigation into rural burglaries across East and Southland over the last 3 months. Two men from Niagara and Gore, aged 42 and 38, have been charged with receiving stolen property. The pair are due to appear in Invercargill District Court next month. A bill aimed at reducing benefit dependency has passed its third reading in Parliament. The legislation tightens eligibility criteria for job seeker support, requiring 18 and 19-year-olds to pass the parental assistance test. It also adjusts the calculation of the accommodation supplement so homeowners contribute an extra 10%. Some homeowners will be exempt, like those on super or the veterans' pension. And an Aussie tradie has discovered a live bomb under a house he was renovating. The mortar shell with an intact primer was found behind a fireplace at the property in Adelaide. It was later detonated by the army. It's unclear how the bomb wound up under the house. And that's news.
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1: In sport, the All Blacks feel they're ready for the second test against the Springboks at Cape Town. Wing Leroy Carter says they have a simple plan for any high kicks he might have to take.
2: Yeah, just try to catch it, eh? It's been the goal for a while, but we're putting plenty of work into it.
1: Kickoffs tomorrow morning at 3:10. The Panthers have retaken the top spot on the NRL from the Warriors after a 24-10 win over the Bulldogs. Third-placed Roosters face fourth-ranked Dolphins tonight. The Warriors host the Knights on Sunday afternoon at Mount Smart. The Tall Blacks basketball team have beaten Iran in overtime, 93-91 in the Philippines in World Cup qualifying. Shea Illy top scored with 24 points, while Sam Meninga pulled in 15 points and 13 rebounds. And that's sport.
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1: Pōranga, it's a wet day today with a heavy rain watch in place until midnight tonight. You have light northerly winds and a high of 16 today. Tonight the rain eases, there's moderate southerlies and a low of 9. A wet day for you today, Rotorua, with light northerly winds and a high of 14 degrees. Tonight the rain eases, the winds turn moderate southwest and the low is 7 degrees. For Whakatane, a wet day today with a heavy rain watch in place until 3 a.m. tomorrow morning. There's going to be moderate northerly winds with a high of 16. Tonight the rain eases somewhat with light southerlies and a low of 9. For Taupō, there's some rain today with light northerly winds and a high of 14 degrees. Tonight it's mostly cloudy with moderate westerly winds and a low of 7 degrees.
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1: Good morning in this update. The death toll from the flash floods on the Nepal-Tibet border is nearing 600. More than 2,000 people are reported missing, while the Red Cross estimates about 93,000 have been affected by Wednesday's disaster. Five New Zealanders are believed to have been in the area at the time. Authorities are monitoring the risk of further flooding after a lake formed at the disaster site. The Foreign Minister is jetting off to the Western Pacific nation of Palau today for the Pacific Islands Forum. Winston Peters will be there for 5 days before the PM attends the leaders' retreat on Thursday. Whit Peters says the priority is ensuring Pacific countries play the leading role in this part of the world.
2: We've got to ensure that we do have, going forward, the resilience plans, the policies, but more importantly, the money.
1: Thousands have flocked to Norway's capital to farewell its late King Harald V, who died aged 89. Harald's coffin was taken through the streets of Oslo to the royal palace. The throne goes immediately to his 53-year-old son Haakon VIII. And hackers are demanding a ransom after stealing the data of nearly 9 million airport customers in the UK. Much of it came from people who'd signed up for the on-site Wi-Fi at three airports. The company that owns the affected airports, including London Stansted, says it will not pay the ransom. And he said he'd do it. Donald Trump has signed an executive order so Lake Ontario, which straddles the US-Canada border, is now officially called Lake America, in the US at least. And that's news.
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1: In sport, loose forward Simon Parker believes the All Blacks still have a lot to prove when they clash with South Africa tomorrow morning in Cape Town.
3: We obviously, well, everyone's expecting a response from them, but we also, as a group, expect a response from us, and plenty of stuff we didn't get right as well.
1: New Zealand won the first test 33-16. In NPC rugby, Bay of Plenty scored their third win of the season with victory over Auckland at Eden Park last night. Later today, it's Taranaki against Canterbury, Otago hosting Waikato and Manawatu facing North Harbour. Kiwi golfer Ryan Fox has started his second round at the PGA Tour Championship in Atlanta, picking up a shot to go 5-under and tied 11th, three shots off the leaders. The Tall Blacks basketball team have beaten Iran 93-91 in overtime in the Philippines in World Cup qualifying, and the Panthers have retaken the top spot in the NRL from the Warriors after a 24-10 win over the Bulldogs. Today, the third-placed Roosters face the fourth-ranked Dolphins. The Warriors host the Knights on Sunday afternoon at Mount Smart. And that's sport.
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1: Pōtauranga, it's a wet day today with a heavy rain watch in place until midnight tonight. You have light northerly winds and a high of 16 today. Tonight the rain eases, there's moderate southerlies and a low of 9. A wet day for you today, Rotorua, with light northerly winds and a high of 14 degrees. Tonight the rain eases, the winds turn moderate southwest and the low is 7 degrees. For Whakatane, a wet day today with a heavy rain watch in place until 3 a.m. tomorrow morning. There's going to be moderate northerly winds with a high of 16. Tonight the rain eases somewhat with light southerlies and a low of 9. For Taupō, there's some rain today with light northerly winds and a high of 14 degrees. Tonight it's mostly cloudy with moderate westerly winds and a low of 7 degrees.
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3: Kia ora te whānau. Here is Ngā Rerenga Kupu o te Rā, Māori phrase a day. Today we look at Ngā Hākinakina, sports and recreation. Kei te tākaro pāwhutu paoro mātou, meaning we're playing touch rugby. 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You can replace pāwhutu paoro with poitarawhiti, netball, poitūkohu, basketball, poiwhana, soccer, futu paoro, rugby. 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
4: Kia ora e te whānau. Here is Ngā Rerenga Kupu o te Rā, Māori phrase a day. Today we look at Ngā Hākinakina, sports and recreation. Kei te tākaro pāwhutu paoro mātou, meaning we're playing touch rugby. Pāwhutu paoro, touch rugby. You can replace pāwhutu paoro with poitarawhiti, netball, poitūkohu, basketball, poifana, soccer, futu paoro, rugby. Ngā Rerenga Kupu o te Rā, Māori phrase a day.
2: He reo kōrero, he reo ora.
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6: Take in the stunning scenery of Ohinemutu, Makoya Island, and Sulphur Point while enjoying a buffet-style and a la carte meal. For more info, head to lakelandqueen.com. 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
7: Good morning in this update. A New Zealand-based Nepali disaster expert says there's a real risk of more flash flooding in his homeland. At least 600 people died when a torrent swept down the Trishuli River Valley on Wednesday, and more than 2,000 people are still missing. Seismic engineer Jitendra Bhattara says the main concern now is that the first flood disturbed the landscape.
8: So there may be unstable slopes, debris, block channels, and it could be triggered by a small earthquake or even a rain.
7: One person has died after a single vehicle crash on Auckland's southwestern motorway. Police say it happened around midday yesterday near the suburb of Mangere. The vehicle's sole occupant died at the scene. The serious crash unit attended and inquiries are ongoing. Winston Peters flies to the Western Pacific today for the annual meeting of Pacific Islands leaders. The Pacific Islands Forum is taking place in Palau this year, a tiny nation east of the Philippines. The Foreign Minister will be there till the Prime Minister attends the leaders' retreat on Thursday. Also in Palau at the time will be Taiwan's Foreign Minister attending side events. And a new trailer has been released for controversial video game Grand Theft Auto 6. The 27-minute trailer was streamed on Netflix, featuring the usual graphic violence. Some of the shine of the release was taken off, though, after hackers leaked game material to the public. GTA 6 is set for release on November 19th. That's news.
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7: In sport, the Tall Blacks have scored a 93-91 overtime win against Iran in the Basketball World Cup qualifying tournament in Manila. Coach Judd Flavel doesn't care how they get the win.
9: Team, we'll take the win, absolutely, and I guess, you know, there's other things to polish up to. So, you know, we get the chance to get on the floor again in 48 hours.
7: They face Syria tomorrow night. Kiwi rowers Ben Taylor and Ollie Welch have led from start to finish to retain their title in the men's pair at the World Rowing Championships in Amsterdam. All Blacks wing Leroy Carter has a simple plan for any high kicks in the second test against the Springboks.
10: Yeah, just try to catch it, eh? It's been the goal for a while, but we're putting plenty of work into it.
7: Kickoffs at 3:10 a.m. The Panthers have retaken the top spot in the NRL from the Warriors after a 24-10 win over the Bulldogs. The Warriors host the Knights on Sunday afternoon at Mount Smart. And an NPC Rugby Bay of Plenty scored a 22-19 win over Auckland at Eden Park to move up to fifth on the points table. That's sport. I'm Torben Ackley.
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7: For Tauranga, it's a wet day today with a heavy rain watch in place until midnight tonight. You have light northerly winds and a high of 16 today. Tonight the rain eases, there's moderate southerlies and a low of 9. A wet day for you today, Rotorua, with light northerly winds and a high of 14 degrees. Tonight the rain eases, the winds turn moderate southwest and the low is 7 degrees. For Whakatane, a wet day today with a heavy rain watch in place until 3 a.m. tomorrow morning. There's going to be moderate northerly winds with a high of 16. Tonight the rain eases somewhat with light southerlies and a low of 9. For Taupo, there's some rain today with light northerly winds and a high of 14 degrees. Tonight it's mostly cloudy with moderate westerly winds and a low of 7 degrees.
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0: 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He reo Māori. He reo Māori.
1: He reo rangatira. Kia ora te whānau. Here is Ngā Rerenga Kupu o te Rā, Māori Phrase a Day. Today we look at Ngā Hākinakina, sports and recreation. Kei te tākaro pāwhutu paoro mātou, meaning we're playing touch rugby. Pāwhutu paoro, touch rugby. You can replace pāwhutu paoro with poitarawhiti, netball, poitūkohu, basketball, poifana, soccer, futu paoro, rugby. Ngā rerenga kupu o te rā, Māori Phrase a Day.
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1: 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Today we look at the days of the week. Rahoroi o Hatarei is the kupu Māori for Saturday. Rahoroi o Hatarei, Saturday.
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2: Good morning in this update. A Nepali disaster expert says recovery efforts in the area of his homeland hit by flash flooding will be challenging. At least 600 people died when a torrent swept down the Trishuli River Valley on Wednesday, and more than 2,000 are still missing. New Zealand-based seismic engineer Jitendra Batara fears the mountainous terrain will complicate the response.
3: As we have seen, a loss of breeze and roads have already isolated many communities.
2: The president of Turkey has denounced what he calls Israel's war-obsessed government. In a speech, Recep Tayyip Erdogan accused Israel of being a genocide network that's using provocations to destabilize the entire region. Erdogan said he hopes the Muslim world reunites against what he called a struggle between good and evil. An alleged serial shoplifter has been arrested in Auckland with $7,000 worth of stolen goods. Police say they arrested him while investigating a string of burglaries in West Auckland in recent weeks. They say most of the recovered items were tools that have since been returned to their rightful owners. Meanwhile, thieves in Spain have made off with a hoard of priceless Bronze Age artefacts. Spanish police are still determining how much was stolen in Europe's third museum heist this month. The robbers set off alarms at a local sports store as a distraction before the raid that lasted just 4 minutes. That's news.
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2: In sport, loose forward Simon Parker believes the All Blacks still have a lot to prove when they clash with South Africa tomorrow morning in Cape Town.
4: We're obviously, well, everyone's expecting a response from them, but we also, as a group, expect a response from us, and plenty of stuff we didn't get right as well.
2: Kickoff's at 3:10 a.m. In NPC rugby, Bay of Plenty winners over Auckland at Eden Park last night. Today it's Taranaki against Canterbury, Otago hosting Waikato, and Manawatu facing North Harbour. The Tall Blacks basketball team has beaten Iran 93-91 in overtime in the Philippines in World Cup qualifying. The Panthers have retaken the top spot in the NRL from the Warriors after a 24-10 win over the Bulldogs. Today, the third-place Roosters face the fourth-ranked Dolphins, while the Warriors host the Knights on Sunday afternoon at Mount Smart. Ben Taylor and Ollie Welch have defended their men's pair title at the World Rowing Championship in Amsterdam. And Kiwi golfer Ryan Fox is 5-under, 4 shots back from the leaders at the Tour Championship near the end of the second round. That's sport. I'm Torben Akel.
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2: Tauranga, it's a wet day today with a heavy rain watch in place until midnight tonight. You have light northerly winds and a high of 16 today. Tonight the rain eases, there's moderate southerlies and a low of 9. A wet day for you today, Rotorua, with light northerly winds and a high of 14 degrees. Tonight the rain eases, the winds turn moderate southwest and the low is 7 degrees. For Whakatane, a wet day today with a heavy rain watch in place until 3 a.m. tomorrow morning. There's going to be moderate northerly winds with a high of 16. Tonight the rain eases somewhat with light southerlies and a low of 9. For Taupō, there's some rain today with light northerly winds and a high of 14 degrees. Tonight it's mostly cloudy with moderate westerly winds and a low of 7 degrees.
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1: 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The Heat. 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

0: 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Just a bunch of gibberish. Act like they forgot about Dre.
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0: step aboard the Lakeland Queen for a unique New Zealand cruise experience, embracing the spirit of Manaakitanga and the immersive beauty and culture of Rotorua. The Lakeland Queen, bringing you the latest news update.
1: Good morning in this update. Emergency services are at the scene of a single vehicle crash on State Highway 93 near Gore. Police say the crash happened near the intersection with Cameron Road just before 8 a.m. Initial indications are that one person has critical injuries. One lane is blocked and motorists are advised to take an alternative route or expect delays. A Nepali disaster recovery expert says New Zealand can learn from the devastating flash flood in his homeland. At least 600 people died when a torrent swept down the Trishuli River Valley on Wednesday, and more than 2,000 are still missing. Seismic engineer Jitendra Botara says New Zealand has similar natural hazards and terrain.
2: In my opinion, the lesson would be to identify critical transport corridors or communication network, then build resiliency and emergency access plans.
1: A Taranaki woman has been given 10 months home detention for evading tax worth $450,000. Dawn Basin was sentenced in the New Plymouth District Court on 31 charges of evading or attempting to evade GST and income tax. Inland Revenue says she failed to file returns for her company or herself between 2017 and 24. And Scooby-Doo fans, take note. Rapper Andre 3000 has signed on to star in Netflix's upcoming live-action remake of the iconic cartoon. Real name Andre Benjamin, he's best known as half of the hip-hop duo Outkast, who wrote a song for the 2002 Scooby-Doo movie. That's news.
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1: In sport, Springboks captain Siya Kolisi says his side needs to learn from first test mistakes ahead of the clash with the All Blacks in Cape Town.
3: The amount of dominance we had the first half, and we had nothing to really show.
1: Kickoffs at 3:10. In NPC rugby, Bay of Plenty were winners over Auckland at Eden Park last night. Today it's Taranaki against Canterbury at 2 in New Plymouth. Otago hosts Waikato in Dunedin at 5. And Manawatu are facing North Harbour. That's at 7:10 in Palmerston North. A gold medal for New Zealand with the men's pair of Ben Taylor and Ollie Welch at the World Rowing Champs in Amsterdam. Kiwi golfer Ryan Fox has finished his second round of the Tour Championship. He's tied for 11th, four shots off the lead. And the Panthers have retaken the top spot in the NRL from the Warriors after a 24-10 win over the Bulldogs. Today, the third-place Roosters face the fourth-ranked Dolphins. The Warriors host the Knights on Sunday afternoon at Mount Smart.
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1: A wet day for you today, Rotorua, with light northerly winds and a high of 14 degrees. Tonight the rain eases, the winds turn moderate southwest and the low is 7 degrees. Pōranga, it's a wet day today with a heavy rain watch in place until midnight tonight. You have light northerly winds and a high of 16 today. Tonight the rain eases, there's moderate southerlies and a low of 9. For Taupō, there's some rain today with light northerly winds and a high of 14 degrees. Tonight it's mostly cloudy with moderate westerly winds and a low of 7 degrees. For Whakatane, a wet day today with a heavy rain watch in place until 3 a.m. tomorrow morning. There's going to be moderate northerly winds with a high of 16. Tonight the rain eases somewhat with light southerlies and a low of 9.
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1: Good morning in this update. One person has been seriously injured in a crash in Southland. Emergency services were called to State Highway 93 near Gore just before 8 a.m.

0: Police say the single vehicle crash happened near the intersection with Cameron Road. Motorists are advised to avoid the area or expect delays. The Trade Minister's celebrating the one-year anniversary of our trade deal with the United Arab Emirates. The agreement saw tariffs removed on almost all of our exports to the UAE. Todd McClay says dairy exports have since grown 15%, wood exports by 70% and sheep meat by 61%.
1: That's in the first year alone. We know that actually our exporters will just build upon those successes. I think we're also going to see quite significant gains in the services sector.
0: Residents in low-lying areas of central Nepal have been put on high alert. Officials warn there's a risk of another major flood should a natural dam of mud and rock burst on the Lende River. The death toll from Wednesday's flash flood down the Trishuli Valley is now almost 600, with more than 2,000 still missing. Bodies have reportedly begun washing up in India as far as 70 kilometres from the initial disaster site. And Kiwi firefighters who were deployed to North America have started to return home. 68 have gone there in the last month to help with raging wildfires. The first five are now home, having completed two 14-day rotations separated by just 3 days' rest. That's news.
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0: In sport, Ben Taylor and Ollie Welch have defended their men's pairs title at the Rowing World Champs in Amsterdam. They led from start to finish. Here's Taylor on the race.
3: Thought we really kind of stick to our process and yeah, really happy to get the back-to-back titles.
0: In Premier League football, Manchester City have defeated Crystal Palace 4-1. Norwegian star Erling Haaland scored twice. After the second round at Golf's Tour Championship in Atlanta, Kiwi Ryan Fox is tied 11th at 6-under, four shots behind the leaders. The All Blacks feel they're ready for the second test against the Springboks at Cape Town. Wing Leroy Carter says they have a simple plan for any high kicks he might have to take.
4: Yeah, just try to catch it, eh? It's been the goal for a while, but now we're putting plenty of work into it.
0: Kickoffs tomorrow morning at 3:10 a.m. And in NPC Rugby today, it's Taranaki against Canterbury at 2 in New Plymouth. Otago hosts Waikato in Dunedin at 5. And Manawa 2 are facing North Harbour at 7:10 in Palmerston North. That's sport. I'm Torben Akel.
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0: A wet day for you today, Rotorua, with light northerly winds and a high of 14 degrees. Tonight the rain eases, the winds turn moderate southwest and the low is 7 degrees. Putaranga, it's a wet day today with a heavy rain watch in place until midnight tonight. You have light northerly winds and a high of 16 today. Tonight the rain eases, there's moderate southerlies and a low of 9. Putaupo, there's some rain today with light northerly winds and a high of 14 degrees. Tonight it's mostly cloudy with moderate westerly winds and a low of 7 degrees. For Whakatane, a wet day today with a heavy rain watch in place until 3 a.m. tomorrow morning. There's going to be moderate northerly winds with a high of 16. Tonight the rain eases somewhat with light southerlies and a low of 9.
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2: Kaiateahi. Which, actually, you can translate this one, means food of the fire.
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2: And it pretty much means that's all they're good for. Yeah, might as well chuck them in the fire. So it is actually a bit of a curse, bit of a kofete, so be very careful when you're using it. And I suppose an expression in English that'd be the same as kaiateahi would be, what do you think?
3: I think through different levels of severity, you can be like, oh, tits on the ball. You know, for a easy go, but you know, there can be worse, you know.
2: Kaiateahi.
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2: 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Ari Lennox and Bunchy Banton. 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
1: Kaiateahi. Which actually you can translate this one, means food of the fire.
2: Food of the fire.
1: And it pretty much means that's all they're good for. Yeah, you might as well chuck them in the fire. So it is actually a bit of a curse, bit of a kofete, so be very careful when you're using it. And I suppose an expression in English that would be the same as kaiateahi would be, what do you think?
2: I think through different levels of severity, you can be like, oh, tits on the ball. You know, for a easy go, but, you know, there can be worse, you know.
1: Kaiateahi.
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4: Good afternoon in this update. Met Service says parts of the North Island could see flash flooding as intense downpours take hold. It's upgraded its heavy rain watches to warnings for Northland, Auckland, Coromandel and Bay of Plenty. Meteorologist Samkelo Magwala says all four regions are at risk of flooding.
5: We have this low pressure system that is moving south and is resulting in some significant